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0: Start for indecent exposure. Broadway and Edmund Road. Broadway and Edmund Road. It's a black male in black hoodie in front of the insurance place. Stand by further.
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0: Edmund Frick 729, did you advise you were 97?
1: Hey, from I was in the air, but didn't know location. Some footprint around now.
0: Clear. It's going to be at the State Farm. The male has no weapons, possibly 88. His pants are off. He's defecating in front of the door.
1: Clear.
2: 643, Edmund.
0: Go ahead.
2: 98, roadway's clear. I'll be en route to the indecent exposure.
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0: This has turned into a Roth Armory, just occurred. Heaters Desperate said they just got robbed at gunpoint approximately 5 minutes ago. Black male, all black clothing with a contact pistol, left unknown direction of travel, took Golden Gordy's phone, store phone at approximately $1,300.
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0: Clear.
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0: Clear.
1: 3732 is en route.
0: Clear.
1: Do we know if he left in vehicle or on foot?
0: I believe he left on foot.
1: Civil.
0: Right. He's responding to armed robbery. Correction, unknown if he left on vehicle or foot, and unknown direction of travel as well.
6: Subject's moving on from out here. We're on to that robbery.
0: Clear.
1: I-36, 644.
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0: 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What was the description of the suspect?
1: Black male, all black clothing. He's carrying a compact pistol.
0: I'm clear. Thank you.
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5: The unit's on its own, Robert. If we can get a couple of people over at 2500 North Thomas to be looking through there.
4: 643
6: is Evans clear. Break 579. Can you call dispatch?
7: Yeah.
1: I see PM.
6: Go ahead.
7: We're looking at camera footage now. Black male, black hoodie, black gloves, black mask.
6: Clear. Black male, black hoodie, black gloves, black mask.
7: And the time that he was in the store was at 1853.
6: Clear. 560, can you see his hair at all?
7: Negative. He's completely covered up.

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1: it's like a homeless subject, hospital 6300, he's just walking now.
0: Clear. Good. 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
0: Engine 1, I'm sorry, can you send 9? 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Full name and date of birth? 536. Jason Kane, 311-79. Right now.
1: Go ahead, Boulevard and Code 4.
0: Did you guys King? Like King Ida Nora George?
3: Hey, sir.
0: Clear, thank you. Can you check another suspicious subject? Sunnybrook Drive in Timberdale Terrace. Sunnybrook Drive in Timberdale Terrace, D2. Say mid-20s, black male, acting suspicious. Gray sweatshirt, blue Adidas pants. Unknown 88s, unknown weapons. He's down in a creek by this area.
1: Happy to, all advice.
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0: 536. I missed all the details on the Colin Garage Drive. Is that any similar to our suspect description?
1: The only related description is that they're both black males.
0: 10-4. What time did the armed robbery call come out?
1: Call came out at 1900 as a loud alarm. 1903 was changed to a robbery.
0: 10-4, thank you.
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0: 536 units on the perimeter. 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I'm sure it's related. But he said while he's been outside in the last 5 minutes, there's been a black SUV kind of circling through the neighborhood. Two white females. 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I'm not sure if the civic's related. I'm still checking the neighborhood.
1: Clear. 546 advised. K9 Max is tracking north up into the apartments.
0: Okay.
2: Thanks, 7:30. I mean, we're a little bit more east of the apartments now.
1: Clear. East of apartments.
2: We're still in the tree line.

0: 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Sec 935, eastbound on 2nd.
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2: Thanks, 133. I'm in. We're by the tracks now.
0: Clear. Patient has her fingers stuck in between a seat and screen number 3. Would you like us to upgrade?
1: Negative.
3: 565-78. Do you want us to move over to Boulevard?
0: Clear.
4: Yeah, if I can get a couple of y'all to move over to Boulevard and Jacob Bell area and then go south towards Timberdale.
5: Is subject they're calling in the neighborhood said he's moving in the creek lines in here. It's pretty close. It looks like it's getting close to kind of where y'all are tracking. I'm at the dead end of Hunter's Court. Like maybe an entrance down the creek line. You want me to try and look down there and just hold up until it pushes further east?
6: I'm not exactly where you're at. Right here. What are you talking about?
5: Yeah, I'm just to the south on of Timberdale Terrace at the dead end of Hunter's Court. It looks like it just barely southeast of you a little bit.
6: Clear, yeah, we're about the tracks right now, trying to get back on scent.

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2: Rest you got the drone that's on. 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Where is that drone? 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
3: Just right over my AVL. 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
0: So,

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1: Well, 578, I can be around from here.
2: I'm at 2nd, I'm just being around.
0: Clear. It's going to be two white males and a female going pretty hysterical. It is physical, no weapons seen. They're getting into a silver GMC.
2: Frank 733 Edmund, we're continuing south on the east side of the tracks.
0: Clear, south on the east side of tracks.
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0: Lincoln 578714, the silver GMC has a tag of 452, Victor Edward Tom, it's tribal tag, driving towards McDonald's, turning eastbound on 2nd.
1: Okay, well. Five, seven, eight, 643 or 638. If one of y'all could actually break off of this and go to that, please, I'd appreciate it.
0: 10-4-6-3-8. Evans, clear.
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0: Clear.
3: Engine 1, respond to assault victim at 1200 East 2nd Street. Map page 29B. Engine 1, assault victim at 1200 East 2nd Street. Map page 29B.
1: Was the call party involved on this East 2nd deal?
0: I don't think so. We have the other party on the line now saying that he was assaulted by an employee and that the employee was pepper sprayed.
1: Where's the calling party at?
4: For an assault, I couldn't be at Target, 1200 East 2nd Street, 1200 East 2nd Street, 1956.
5: 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We're going to go ahead and stage with the engine.
6: 3730. And then we're more east of the train tracks and the train line.
1: Engine 1's clear off the stage.
0: Clear, continuing southeast of the train tracks. 714, unknown where the calling party is. He is possibly inside.
1: 74, I'm out with someone now on the left side.
0: Clear.
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1: Go ahead.
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1: Clear. I'm going to stay put here on Hunter's Court. I walked that creek line a little bit, but I couldn't get very far.
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8: 7-14-7, it's going to be a gray or silver Cadillac SUV, Caddo Nation 452, Victor Edward Tom.

0: Angel will have it.
1: Got it. And then he's responding to the 580. Other involved party is driving eastbound on 2nd to Coltrane. Seven 14, is medical clear to enter?
2: Medical clear to enter.
1: There's one clear to enter.
0: One clear, one,
1: okay.
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0: 536, where did you say you were?
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0: Yeah, we are straight west of you.
1: Okay, Spies, there is a resident out doing some yard work. 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
0: Still on the west side of Broadway, but yeah, probably 200 yards from you.
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1: Can you?
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0: Okay, yeah, we're hearing quite a bit of barking about Timber Ridge and Sunnybrook.
3: You guys are by that electrical box. 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
1: You guys, there was a big white dog in the backyard and some people were out there.
0: We're clear, thanks.

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1: One.
0: Can you see if you can run along that creek line, and it's going to be the furthest house to the west, I believe, and on the north side of the road. 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
0: Hold on, stand by. 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
1: April.
0: It's going to be whatever address is that has the backyard with a tennis court in it.
1: You said the tennis court?
0: Yeah, Afer.
1: Clear. 663 to Channel B, you can 1022 on that 217. I'll try to get you a house number here in a second. It's going to be on the north side of that 217 house, though.
2: Okay.
3: Yeah, it's at 1901. I'm not sure what street that is, though.
2: Clear.

0: 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Go ahead.
1: We're both 98. I'm 10-15 one time and out to the jail. Starting is 9-9.
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2: 5-7-8, I'm in. I'm 98 off this. Put me back on this garage drive, Cole.
0: Clear.
3: 663 on B. I believe it's going to be 1901 Cobblestone Court with the tennis court in the backyard.
2: 578-638.
0: Clear. 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
3: Go.
0: Just confirming to contact the owner at this residence and have them put their dogs up.
3: I believe that's what 579 was requesting, to make sure that there are no dogs in the backyard or people in the backyard, because I believe that's where their track is leading.
0: Evan's clear. 7 to 714, 638. Go ahead. Lincoln 578 is trying to get a hold of you.
1: Oh, go ahead, sir. Sorry.
2: All good. Do you guys need anything out there?
1: Negative.
2: Terrible.

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0: Var soon, Nick. 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
1: Go ahead, sir.
0: I'm going to sidetrack for a minute. Where are you guys at?
1: We're on the side of Boulevard, Broadway area, just almost right directly south of that creek line.
0: 10-4.
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0: Go ahead for 663.
2: I had negative contact
3: with that residence.
2: Negative. I had negative contact at 1901 Cobblestone Court. Or do you want me to try 217?
3: Negative. Appreciate you.
0: 78546 on B.

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2: go ahead.
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0: 663, 570.
3: Go ahead.
0: Hey, that property with the tennis court, I'm not seeing any dogs back there. It's mainly just going to be that house directly to the east of you guys. But Channel Police said they had negative contact with the tennis court house.
3: Okay, we found a way through the fence. We're just going to go from there.
0: 10-4, got about 40% left on the battery.
1: 644B.
2: Right.
1: We're clear the VA back and around to our city.

0: 578-663.
1: Go ahead, sir.
0: Hey, can you have 732 keep checking with that employee, see if he can somehow get it figured out for his phone deal?
2: Agent, when that manager was available.
1: Clear. 732 said that he spoke with the employees again and he was not able to track his phone because he did not know his password, and I believe the employees have already left.
0: I'm clear.

0: 66 Ruben, just advising, Kena is going to be just east of the cul-de-sac, Cobblestone Court.
1: Clear, K9 just east of Cobblestone Court.

for 89. 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Everybody else, I'm not quite sure what they're going to do. So,

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1: Go ahead.
0: All the way last of Boy Ocean Union, Charles Henry Edward Robert. 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
1: Okay, thanks.

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0: 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She wants us to look through her garage for her real quick.
1: Clear.
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0: Do you need anybody else up on that call?
2: 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If you can start checking those holding ones, I'd appreciate it.
0: Clear break. Evan, where would you like us?
3: Valid 43. He's clear local. He's 1012 County. It's an FTA on a DUI, no bonds. I'm missing that to you here in a second. And he's 1012 OSPI.
1: Clear. What's his most recent OSPI?
0: 644. Can you check an area for a reckless driver? Valley Park and westbound Mayor Parkway. Valley Park and westbound Mayor Parkway D1 was a 14 or 15-year-old male driving a black golf cart over 30 miles an hour. Last seen headed westbound. Calling party would like contact afterwards. Clear, all advice.
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3: Most recent is 9-22 of 2025 for violation of deferred sentence on a DUI. 7 of 25, domestic assault and battery, dangerous weapon. 4 of 25, assault and battery and police officer, obstruction, disturbing the peace, possession of CDS. 2 of 25, domestic assault and battery with dangerous weapon again. 9 of 2024, assault by threat, assault on a police officer. Someone with more of the same, numerous assaults, and aggravated DUI.
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2: I do.
5: Hey, all the drone batteries are dead. Do you want us to go 10A and start taking those calls as well? He's going to take the report, so.
2: Yeah, that's fine. 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
0: 579, did you advise Frank Turner to increase clear to take calls? It's
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0: Hey, just confirming everybody needs to get out, right? 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Hey, Pearson.
1: 677, I didn't hear what he said about the spectators.
0: I'm just confirming that everybody needs to evacuate, no more under the stands.
1: Yes, they have been instructed to go to their cars.
2: Clear.
1: Three to nine, you advise everybody needs to go to their car.
3: Here, stand by. Let me ask one of the admin. But yes, that was the last instruction.
1: Okay, because underneath the stands is packed.

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0: Are y'all still tracking, or are you heading back to your vehicles?
1: We're back on scene. The dog was going to track again and see if it starts heading back the same way.
0: Okay.
2: Frank 729, Evan, I'm saying

0: 6950.
1: Go ahead.
0: Hey, 350.
2: There's a lot of cars parked here on the street, but it looks like there's a vent at the high school. I'll be tight.
1: Clear.
0: Good. Yeah, start asking them to leave and push them out as you can.
1: Evan is 638.
0: Yeah, man, I don't have a whistle or anything. It's completely packed under the stands.
1: Target, go ahead. Can you check a traffic hazard? Second and Bryant.
3: I got the visitor side mostly cleared out. I'll be over to help out with that.
1: By the Lowe's, there's a overturned shopping cart full of bricks in the middle of the roadway.
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2: 536-10-8. A negative contact on the Sunnybrook crawl. Still unsure if it's related or not.
1: Clear. Evan, all units, 1034, reckless driver. 660 West Highway 66, 660 West Highway 66, the Pops. Headed westbound, approximately 30 motorcycles. Driving recklessly, not being followed, 2039. Arcadia PD is now responding out to them.

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0: 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Mm-hmm. 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
0: 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It's been in the backyard here barking for hours. Ongoing issue. 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
1: 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She's responsive, conscious, and breathing. 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
0: Engine
1: 3, clear. Danforth, Hennepin, Danforth, D1, westbound on Danforth, a white Chevy Silver Auto. Paul Davis Queen, 956, pulled around calling party in the left-hand turn lane to make a left turn and was swerving, not being followed, 2058.

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2: There's a female wearing a blue dress and jean jacket on the southeast side of this intersection who cannot find her vehicle. It's not on the repo log. She would like in-person contact.
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0: Can I get you to check a barking dog, 1805 Leewood Court, 1805 Leewood Court, D2. It's been barking in the backyard here for hours. Calling party at 3901 Library Lane. What's his line of summons?
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1: 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I need you in route, Harvey 245 with injury. 5608 Jensen Drive, 5608 Jensen. Timeout is 2121.
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0: EU 1021 received information on an 7689 that occurred earlier today.
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0: 676 on B. Can you check one?
1: Okay.
0: Not out with him. Last name's Jackson. Common spelling. 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Victor Oshinora. Tom Edward. 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
0: I'm on a public assist at Spring Creek Park, trying to get these fishers are trying to get their truck out of the mud.
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0: Seminole Officers Tender 4, reckless driver. Danforth and Boulevard, Danforth and Boulevard District 2. It's a white Tahoe, unknown, 28, heading eastbound, swerving over the yellow line, not being followed, 2216.
1: Frank 7277.
0: Go ahead.
1: You can put me on that reckless driver. I'll go search the area.
0: That one.
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0: Go ahead.
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0: Can you be route to indecent exposure at 1200 East 2nd Street, 1200 East 2nd Street, District 4, the target? They're going to be in the west of the parking lot in the black SUV. They appear to be having intercourse in a vehicle unknown license plate with the headlights on.
1: Hello.
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1: Let me clear.

there's really one there, then I believe the patient's waving us down. We're just going to go ahead and make contact.

0: Yeah, no, I've never. Good. 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Neighbors heard yelling, but they went inside before we got here.
1: Clear. I believe we're getting another call, a medical call for assault victim just north of our jurisdiction at Jack Terry in South Broadway. Logan County is about to arrive on scene, but the victim advised the incident occurred at 400 East Danforth. Correction.
0: They want us to respond up there?
1: Correction, the subject that attacked him is going to 400 East Danforth. Stand by, we're still trying to get more information.
0: Everyone.

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0: 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Some traffic barrels and blown over into the roadway.

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0: Clear local county, Houston 12 NCI, Seattle, Florida. They will not extradite for larceny and probation violation. He's got a valid 43 out of Illinois, and he's 1012 III out of Florida, Illinois, Kansas, and Missouri.
1: What's the most recent?
0: The most recent would be out of Missouri, approximately 2023, for multiple trafficking and stolen identities and CDS charges. He's also got larceny, domestic violence, rape, theft, and traffic offenses.
1: Oh boy.

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0: I'm going to pause this. Can you clear your 46? Can you check a traffic hazard at 15th and Santa Fe, 15th and Santa Fe District 3? Obstruction in the road that damaged the claim for his vehicle in the westbound lanes in front of the bank. You would also like it 1021 after.
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0: Hey, friend.
2: I'll get it. I'm about to clear traffic here in just a minute.
0: Definitely, thank you.
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0: I'll be 98. None of this construction equipment is in the roadway. I tried 1021, but nobody picked up.

0: 7-11, I mean, you can put me on that alarm at 1200 West Coville.
1: 10-4. Loud alarm at 1200 West Coville Road, 1200 West Coville Road, District 1, Unit 108, showing back east door. Unit back.
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2: Both units 98, secure from the ground, notice left.
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1: Good.
2: Hey, there's a truck parked on that far east side of that parking lot.
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0: for instance, when you're on the.
1: Okay.
0: Checkpoint all the way. Last of Adam, Robert, Adam, Nora, David, Adam. First of Jonathan, common spelling. Date of birth 3/9/1984, white male.
1: Date of birth.
2: It was 676. Can you check out loud alarm at 3101 Technology Drive, 3101 Technology Drive, District 3. It's a live video feed advised as a male subject wearing black jeans and a white hat arrived in a white Ford pickup truck parked on the south side.
0: 10-4.
3: 369 to back him around the corner.
2: 10-4.
0: 69.
2: Go ahead.
0: 10-14 with this subject from 15th and Santa Fe, somewhere eastbound on 15th. We're going to locate his vehicle where he parked it.
2: 10-4. Thinking 369-676. Looks like per alert that they're doing renovation at this location. The long term advised the subject did enter the building through the south side.
0: 714 on me.
1: Right.
3: It's an ongoing issue with the monitoring company in this.
2: So,
0: can we get a name on the residence, possibly a phone number as well.
1: 715-1015.
0: 711.
3: Good.
2: 98, check
4: secure, left notice. 727
2: Good.
4: 497 at you.
2: So.
3: 369-97.
2: So.
3: 15 infrareds.
0: Yeah. 560. Yeah.
2: Good.
0: We'll be at 15th and Lakeshore. I don't think I gave my mileage, but my starting and ending is 361.
2: No.
3: 536, I'm going 97. You mind trying to call?
1: Bring 728.
2: Go ahead. No.
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3: 369 Evan, Long Texas, William Sam, Lincoln 7393.
2: No.
1: Most recent is 3/2020. It's a failure to appear on a second degree burg.
0: Clear.
1: 714.
2: Good.
1: The name and OMS for that address is going to be at Darren Hightower. We found a number for him. You want us to give him a call?
0: Stand by, I'll call him.
1: No.

0: 625, I've been on Fort Jeff.
1: Number 711.
2: Danforth and Boulevard.
1: District unit, sir. 10-6. Can you check a traffic hazard at Danforth and Kelly? Danforth and Kelly, District 1. A do not enter sign got blown over and the arrow's pointing in the wrong direction now.
2: Claire, do you know which side of the intersection?
1: Negative. I can try to call the calling point back.
2: Therefore, it's okay. I'll look. Thank you.
1: Moving to 536.
3: Hey, Evan.
1: Go ahead.
3: OTS 98, I'll have an FI on him. He's on his way.
1: No. Number 536.
0: Go ahead.
1: Calling for the resident advice. He's not home at the moment. No one should be home currently.
0: Therefore, thank you.
4: So, 15 MA.
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1: Tell
2: 367.
1: Good.
2: 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I'm going to call in. Talk to you guys. Bye.

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0: Can you check a lot of alarm at 721 South Boulevard, 721 South Boulevard, District 2, showing motion.
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0: 36-7.
3: Good. I'm 10-8. The front check secure. There are cellar pets inside. Everything appeared to be 10-4.
0: 10-1.
3: Seven 14-7.
0: Good.
3: I spoke with the residents on 105 Stennis. I'll be at the city jail. He'll be en route shortly.

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1: I didn't say that also, Admiral Kelly.
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3: Hey, I'm in the truck 1.
0: You can just respond to the 82. They're pinging at this location. The convert advised they were walking in the area not involved. The subject ran into
3: this
0: the building.
3: This is going to be a car
0: they're
3: versus
0: sitting on the
3: a
0: sidewalk.
3: Building
0: it looks
3: or
0: like
3: apartment.
0: People
3: not sure about any injuries. At this time, still getting more information.
5: Careful.
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1: We're going to need a wrecker, heavy front, that's down in a hill, or down in a little ravine deal.
0: Let me clear.
1: Also, you might go ahead and have fire respond. There's some hissing. I can't tell if it's natural gas or AC line.
0: 10-4, the fire department's in route as well.
1: Clear.

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1: Good work.
0: Correct. Can you try to find a number for 402?
3: Yeah.
0: A roll for?
4: Can you use a 9?
0: Can you try to find a phone number for 402? We're trying to check their welfare.
1: Damage control coin engine 2. Be advised, PD is saying there is hissing. Unknown if it's a natural gas line that was hit due to the accident or if it's coming from the vehicle.
5: Too clear.

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0: We have a single vehicle against a building. Individuals on the sidewalk will be establishing Creekside Village Command. 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
1: Hand me clear. Truck one's on scene.

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0: Be clear from here and en route to PD South to book an evidence.
1: Devil.
2: Frank 728, Evan.
1: Good.
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0: Amen, isn't it?
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2: Amy, 369, I'm going to be.
3: Good.
2: Hey, can you public service a Christine at 216-3229? It's the property owner over here, and we're going to need her to probably respond. Let her know a car came through one of the buildings.
3: Okay.
2: 120 on scene.

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1: Yeah, more.
2: Firefighter Sanders, engine 2.
3: Engine 2.
2: What's the affected apartment number?
3: Four zero two.
2: Clear. I'm going to cut power to 402. Whenever you're ready.
3: Stand by. Let me get the resident out.
2: Clear.
3: I'm going to have him get his medication out before we cut the lights.
2: Clear.

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0: Cool. 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
0: And then show 2 or 3 responding to the actions of injury at 30 Dooley Farm West. Right.
1: Evan, clear.

0: 369 Avenue Lee.
1: Okay.
0: Were you able to reach the complex person?
1: Negative. We left a voicemail and she hasn't called back yet.
0: Okay. Can you try 6311 405 Erica?
1: No.
0: I believe that's like an office phone number, though.
1: That works.

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1: 2 3 Johnson.
0: Two three, come in.
2: 6X4 on me.
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2: We log that the subject is going to OU downtown, and we're going to be en route there to read up for employee consent.
3: Sure.
0: Two or three, Evan.
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0: 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I'm pretty advised the campsite next to them smoking marijuana. Calling party is actually going to be at 107. They're unsure what site it's coming from, but it's a strong odor. Around 6, 7 people there.
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0: 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We're turning to dispatch.
1: And we're clear.
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0: Can you check for a barking dog at 7209 East Cavell Road, 7209 East Cavell Road, District 5. It's a dog barking for a couple hours now. Calling pretty soon at 7300, skipping Stone Drive, and it's coming from the south road.
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0: 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Patrols X-ray Lincoln 227 on a white Chevy.
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0: The dog, I believe the dog is on the 729 property. I have negative contact in person in 1021 and 98.

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1: Spring 21, ready to spring unconscious person. 2005, Kiowa Circle. 2005,
2: Kiowa Circle. I get the last five
3: of the case number. 28171.
2: Temporary. I'm going to bring 727. Danforth container. This unit's 10-6. Can you start for a trouble unknown at 628 East 27th Street? 628 East 27th Street, District 4, stand by, brother.
3: 10-4. 6-7, I'm in a likely traffic helping out.
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1: 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Is not bleeding. Fell about 5 minutes ago.
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0: Six, 7-9, clear traffic.
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0: 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We're still trying to get more information.
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0: ring 727679. 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It's going to, the child is going to be a white female around 4'11", wearing a black shirt, shoulder length hair.
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1: 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Owner Frank 727, the child's name is going to be Jill.
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0: District units are 10-6. Can you start for a domestic at 724 Hollowdale, 724 Hollowdale, District 1, it's male versus male. Same up for that.
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0: units responding to the Domestic in Hollandale. They are currently separated. One of the parties drive a blue truck currently outside. The original calling party is wanting them to leave, but they're currently inside. The subject outside actually has a dog with them as well.
1: 10-4.
2: 715-8.

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1: 10-4, confirm Christopher is who needs to leave.
0: I believe so. It's Christopher, the one that showed up unannounced.
1: 10-4, thank you.

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0: Anyway, 679. 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Calling party works here and buzzing. There's two subjects, one black female and one black male, both wearing all black, behind the business. Looks like they're making a shelter behind the business. The calling party just wants them to leave. Unknown weapons or radiates.
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1: First one, last of David, Union, Robert, Henry, Adam, Mary, first of Stephanie, 6/29/1990, black female, first second. Second, last of Perry, first of King, Edward, Victor, Adam, Lincoln, Young, Nora, 3/19/2005, black female. Check both all the way.
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0: 7-Eleven.
1: This is for 7-Eleven. Going to be last of Boy, Adam, Lincoln, Edward, Sam. First of Christopher, Charles, Henry, Robert, Ida, Sam, Tom, Ocean, Paul, Henry, Edward, Robert, Favor, 12-16-86, white male. And can you also add them to the trespass log for this address?
0: Two.

0: 714.
1: Good.
0: Your Durham subject is clear, local, and NCIC. She's 10-12 county times 2 for fines and costs. They will not take her on those. We put them in the call notes. She's 10-12-43 suspended and 10-12 OSPI. Perry subject is clear 44s, no 43 ID only, negative OSPI.
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1: Okay.
0: So if I miss the turn, you get 10-22 if you haven't yet. And then can you add the person 692 ran to the trespass log for that address?
1: 10-4, he's in the trespass log now.
0: 10-4, thank you very much.
2: Good.
0: We will all be 98. He's on his way, and he was asked to trespass for him.

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0: We've been released by AMR. AMR's going to stay on scene. They're going to try to figure out whether the patient's going to be transported or not. 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
0: She's clear. Will you live in Potawatomi?
1: 10-4, thank you. Will you add both those to the trespass log?
0: No.

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0: Calling party was just needing help getting the smoke alarm to turn off. 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
0: Yeah, the 3rd and Broadway on Queen Adam Young, 888. The Cadillac just stopped in the middle of the road.
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0: 3 of 2026 out of Cleveland County for DUI, 2 of 22 also out of Cleveland County for DUI, driving suspended and false personation, continues on with more DUIs and traffic offenses.
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0: 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All I heard was Henry Paul.
1: 20 is me. 378. Henry Paul on a gray Dodge Caravan.

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1: Okay.
0: This is Franklin, Frank Robert Adam, Nora King, Lincoln Ida Nora, versus Mark, with a K, date of birth, 10-08-1960, white male.
1: For the date of birth, did you advise 10-08-65?
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0: 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Check welfare, Coville and Western is going to be just east. 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
0: 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He got home about 20 minutes ago. He finds that his grandfather is still asleep in his room. He tried calling, his grandfather's name, but the grandfather didn't wake up. Hasn't checked inside the room. Where's grandfather's at?
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0: for example, right, Evan?
1: Right.
0: Okay, I did make contact with the grandfather. He's 10-4.
1: Thanks.

0: ML officers, 1034, reckless driver. I-35 and 33rd. It's a gray SUV going northbound in the southbound lanes. No headlights or blinkers on, possibly 88, not being followed, 356.
1: I'm at Marlowe, 935.

0: 120, 500.
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0: $120, 500. Can you let Edmund or OHP know there is a driver driving opposite of traffic, I-35 northbound at I-35 and 2nd Street? We're kind of right here with them.

0: Edmund 679. The 28th would be King Tom Henry 224 checking over to a Toyota 4Runner. It's checking back to a gray Highlander though, to a Emilia at 19312 Tiger Drive. They're coming in out today in Forest.
1: Yeah,

0: 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I have eyes on it about 9:35 in Danforth.
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1: 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When are you going to change?
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0: 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Did you say this was an audible alarm called in by a passerby?
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At 2900, South Broken Bow Road. 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Automatic alarm. At 2900, South Broken Bow Road. 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
0: Second University, John Edward Queen, 784, gray Hyundai Santa Fe, and I'm aware the plate isn't checked back to their car.
1: Okay, did you want another?
0: Yes, for now, thank you.
1: 10-4.

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0: Can you check on possible littering? 33rd and Cheyenne Villa Circle, 33rd Cheyenne Villa Circle, D4. RP's working construction on the sidewalk here, say that someone dumped a bunch of trash on the construction site. The RP's on scene. I'm going to be on the north side of the road.
1: 10-4, I can advise.
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0: 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Can I get the incident number?
1: Incident number is 28204.
0: 10-4.

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0: 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East clear, valid.
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0: 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We'll be assuming ED 110 will be a route to Evan North for the graduation. Standby.
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0: Yes, ma'am. Can you assign the Santa Fe graduation? Oh, there it is. Never mind. Zero's in route.
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0: 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Keeping out, check a lot alarm, 917 West Danforth, 917 West Danforth at Golden Chick, D1, showing front door and lobby motion.
1: You're not going to advise.
0: Tampa.
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0: Can you check a couple aggressive dogs near Coffee Creek and Wagon Wheel? Coffee Creek and Wagon Wheel, it's Concrete's wife is out walking in this area, and past the first house when you come into the neighborhood, there are two tan dogs, medium-sized. They approached her aggressively and were barking. The smaller dog was less aggressive. This was about 10 minutes ago.
1: And four. Mm-hmm. 649 on B, I'll be routing as well.

0: 713.
1: Do you check a traffic hazard, Sorghum Hill and I-35? She initially advised between Waterloo and Covell southbound, and when tried to get better location, she just said maybe closer to Sorghum Hill. And it's going to be some sort of object in the roadway that people are hitting in the outside lane.
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0: 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There's no traffic hazard.

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2: 101-503, response for 81, 400 West Edmund Road, 400 West Edmund Road, at Bloomington Square Condo, going to be apartment 13B. Apartment 13 Bravo, up to a cardiac arrest, come out 1040.
3: 410.
1: Engine 1 and truck 1, respond to full arrest at 400 West Edmund Road, unit 13B. Map page 21A. Engine 1 and truck 1, full arrest at 400 West Edmund Road, unit 13B. Map page 21A.
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1: 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15th, 15th, 15th, 15th, 15th, 15th, 15th, 15th, 15th, 15th, 15th, 15th, 15th, 15th, 15th, 15th, 15th, 15th, 15th, 15th, 15th, 15th, 15th, 15th, 15th, 15th, 15th, 15th, 15th, 15th

0: 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I'm just advising that they're working on might be DOA.
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1: Did you do that, man?
2: Go ahead, 108. Sorry. Go ahead.
1: It's a stroke dehydration call.
0: 108, we have two patients at Edmond Memorial. I need another unit, priority 2, for a heat-related illness.
2: A stroke caused by dehydration.
3: Yeah.
0: Clear.
2: First aid, I'll start another unit. Edmond 10, 2.
0: 108 500. Can you repeat?
1: Engine 2.
2: I'll start another unit to you. Patient's going to be located underneath the bleachers. AMR is staged now. AMR should be heading to patient.
1: Clear. We're going to be delayed due to a train.
0: Clear. Thank you. We're going to be on the south side of the stadium.
2: That is clear. First aid, 49. I have to respond at 32, 1000 East 15th Street, 1000 East 15th Street. We at East High School, south side of the stadium for a sick person, from about 1049.

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0: Go ahead.
1: Can you put myself in 713 on a cop's contact at 2nd and I-35?
0: Okay.
2: 627, you can send me that check welfare from Danforth and Boulevard.
0: Danforth, Coffee Creek and Boulevard, Coffee Creek and Boulevard. Boulevard, elderly male that's walking westbound in the middle of the road, appears confused, and wearing multiple layers of clothing.
1: Yeah. 404 is Kraft, Waterloo and Kelly.
0: Okay.
2: 404, I said I.
1: You 811 now, too.

0: 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Respond to heat cold exposure. At 1000 East 15th Street. Not page 30B. Engine 4. Heat cold exposure. At 1000 East 15th Street. Not page 30B.
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1: Go ahead, I'm into 562.
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1: A third patient for a 92-year-old female with heat exhaustion.
2: 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She's by our ambulance.
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3: 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The location is unknown, but she's possibly on the south end of the West Stadium.
1: 622-77 in the area. 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
4: pull up to on scene, 1056. Did you choose a patient?
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4: 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It's going to be closer to the south side of the building.
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4: V-yard line 20.
1: 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I'm not seeing anybody so far.
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2: Clear. I've got one patient over here on the south side of the stadium. Sounds like we have two on the north side.

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0: Do we have a third transport truck available to go to that memorial call? Copy that. Our event's wrapping up right now. We can pull off and head to that if we need to.
1: 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Seeking 46.
2: I'm almost in Santa Fe. I'll just get it. Grab something in town.
1: 622 is clear. Break. Edmund, that will be 10A. I had negative contact. Tampa.
3: Engine 4.
1: The location of the 92-year-old female.
4: 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The 40 is going to remain on scene until medical determines the next step.
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5: 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I can get that. I'm headed that way. You're up north. 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

0: All right, I'm on party 2, 1,000 East 15th Street. 1,000 East 15th Street at Memorial High School. Go to the west end of the stadium. For heat exposure, timeout 11-01.
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0: 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You're showing to have a Midwest City unit en route to this call that we're heading through right now.
1: Yes, Midwest City US is going to be en route. You guys can disregard.
0: You can cancel the Midwest City unit. 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
1: I've heard it to 109. I'm going to keep Midwest City route to this call. I have a priority 2 call for 573 Outer Banks Way for back pain.
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0: Do you need the next EFD unit?
1: That's a negative. We already got this patient to the truck. We're good over here.
2: 351.
3: How many patients do you have? We only been able to locate one, but I got three fire trucks and a couple of ambulances here.
1: We've got two transport units here. One of them is already occupied. Looks like the second one just got here. They're headed your way.
3: Do you know where the other one's at?
0: Clear. Thank you.
2: We have one that fire is out with.
3: Simple. So that's the one I'm aware of on the south 20-yard line. Just trying to find the other one.
2: Clear. Our caller was not helpful.
3: Simple.
2: Engine 4.

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1: Engine 2.
0: PD is in the area. Can you advise that second patient has been located?
1: The AMR has one patient loaded. I'm with the second patient under the stadium near the 20-yard line.
0: Anything.
2: Engine 4.
0: Go ahead.
3: 351, I believe you're out with the second patient.
2: We're going to be available
3: on the other patient's already loaded up.
1: No, I'm clear. Thank you.
0: Everyone's clear.

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1: Rescue 5.
0: Responding to an 83-year-old female who hurt her back trying to open her storm shelter door. We are attempting contact with patient now.
1: Rescue 5, clear. .109/500, Ruby, traffic delay at Broadway and 15th.
2: Airport, Kelly.
3: Hey, there's a white semi-truck northbound on Kelly that blew the light at Evan Road and Kelly headed to you. Do you see it? You might keep an eye on him.
2: Okay, I think I see him now. Does he have a trailer?
3: It's just a cab only.
2: You want to stop?

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Start that night. I'll call your cell.

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0: We have a total of 3 units here. If you have any other units responding to this location, you can cancel them.
1: First, reach the left test.

0: 562, if you're not out here yet, you can just regard the gun transport.
1: Yeah, well, I appreciate it. I'm Nick Showing tonight.

0: Bueno, una de jugadas así.
1: Hey, Mark, that's patient with you too.
2: Go ahead, 109. Edmonds,
3: I
2: say, Mark, patient.
0: Yes, ma'am. We're calling this show and the patient advised that she is okay and not injured. Are we getting canceled or staying on this?
2: We'll stay on this, but please make patient contact.
0: Copy that.
2: I'm an audience, 1034, reference reckless driver. Port of a reckless driver, 3039 35 southbound. It's going to be a gray Ford pickup, 28 given Robert Nora John, 500, tried to run the RP off the road, not being followed, 1112.

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1: Edwin Clear, Rescue 5 on scene. I have negative contact.
0: Yeah, what?
2: Andrew on to Edmund.
1: Go ahead.
2: Engine 1 is going to have two riders going to Edmund Integris. Engine 1 will remain out of service. Go and pick them up.
1: Edmund's clear.
3: 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Integris Edmund, a merchant with two fire riders.
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0: 662, we're good. They're clear.
1: 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Saints right now.
2: Go ahead.
3: One away. We're going to be clearing off this graduation. We're transporting to OU Edmond.
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2: 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Edmund's clear.
5: 109, 500. Another traffic delay at I-35 and Sooner Road.
2: Thursday 109 at 1168.
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3: 5-6 is on traffic.
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1: Hi.
0: I mean, how do you spoke to some neighbors? I think they just didn't secure the door all the way, and they're going to contact the neighbor and have him come back and check it.
1: Okay.
0: I'll let them notice.
1: Okay.
2: 562 back in.

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1: Second, Brian.
0: Can you check suspicious subjects, 3400 South Air Depot, 3400 South Air Depot, D5. RP advised there are subjects that possibly came off the horse trail that are walking on the Corps of Engineers property. It's a male and female with two kids, last seen northbound behind this address. She stated that she's advised them that they can't walk through there, and they kept going.
1: 10405.
0: Okay.
2: 110-500.
0: Go ahead.
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Can you call dispatch? We've got the homeowner on the house. 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
0: Key 1019 for a Keep the Peace 100 East 1st. It's going to be in the east parking lot. RP is currently waiting in the parking lot across from the other church for the other party to get here. The other party's ETA is about 7 minutes. RP's in a blue Veloster. They're exchanging items.
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1: Are you on your way to Tiger 7? I have a handful of supplies still.
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0: Can you check a residence, district units 10646, 501 Julie's Trail Circle, 501 Julie's Trail Circle, D1, RP's in route in a red Chevy pickup, ETA 5 minutes, 524 was out there on an alarm, and the RP just, correction, the homeowner just called back, stated ADT called them of another activation in the dining room.
1: Clear all but.
0: Okay.
2: 524 to 562, I can get that. That was already out there.
1: That works. Can you show me there? Just let me know if you need anything.
0: That one's clear.
2: Sure.

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2: Okay.

0: Hitch left.
1: Fine to a 56-year-old male. He is conscious and experiencing shortness of breath. He fell about 30 minutes ago off a ladder. He was possibly up about 6 feet. He possibly has broken some ribs.
0: H5, clear, patient information.

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0: 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Spoke with someone checking the pipeline. They haven't seen anybody either.
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0: You may not receive information, possible fraud at the Federal Firearms, 1720 South Broadway, 1720 South Broadway. It came in fourth party. 521 had received a call from an employee stating that 10 minutes prior to them calling him, a black male wearing a child's backpack came in, tried to use a fake ID. He left on foot, unknown direction of travel.
1: 10-4, all buttons.

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1: Go ahead.
0: They made the exchange. You can put me back on that 10-12.
1: 562, went ahead and took it.
0: 10-4. Thank you, sir.
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0: Finland Square, Engine 6 and route. 9th and Boulevard. 9th and Boulevard was transferred to a SI Oklahoma City. Male in this area is feeling like harming himself. We're trying to get further information.
1: 7. 567.
0: Go ahead.
1: Clear up this, I had a call notes and I can back on that. I'm 97 area.
0: Claire, he's advising that he's on foot in front of the church.
3: If you're working on something, I can get that from the station.
1: Hey, if I can grab it. Thank you.
0: Edmund Engine 562. He advised his name is Elijah Zondo. He's wearing a maroon shirt and blue pants.
2: Do it.
3: Activation's going to be hallway.
1: 713 is clear.
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0: You able to call the homeowner back and see what his ETA is?
1: He'll be on the north side in the back parking lot.
0: Five, six, six, clear. 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
1: Tampa. 574, I have him on the phone. He just called us and advised that he did enter the home and cleared it, and he was requesting to cancel you after you already went on the scene. If you want, you can call in and speak to him. He's not there anymore.
0: I'm out of more on the corner here.
1: Okay.
0: Tampa, I don't need to speak to him tonight. Second Boulevard.

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1: Go ahead.
0: Edward 08-373-3577.
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0: 97, you're in that check wall for 15th and Boulevard.
1: Okay, it's going to be on the west side of the street, just north of the intersection, an older male that appeared to fall. RP wasn't able to stop to help him.
0: Okay, I'll advise. I just came from the north and I didn't see anybody else flip back around there.

0: 695 Edmund.
1: 695.
0: I'll take that, 7689, are they still on scene?
1: I just hung up on 911 with them. They're in the parking lot at 711, 2900 East 2nd. She advised they exchanged information, but she doesn't believe that the subject gave her correct information. She's going to pull into a parking spot. It's a silver Infiniti SUV. The other vehicle, correction, she is in a white Chevy Silverado. The other vehicle is a silver Infiniti SUV. She has pictures of the tag.
0: All right.

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0: Agent 6 Edmund, this is going to be a false alarm. There's no problem here. So, Agent 6 available.
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0: 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I'm being routed to the station to book in at 1017.
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0: Can you be an out-check welfare at Homeland, 1151 North Bryant, 1151 North Bryant? RP advised that near the trees in the grass, there's a male holding a sign. He has a small child in the stroller. They're concerned it's too hot for the child. They're standing near a burgundy four-door sedan.
1: Clear. All right.

0: 6:22. 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
1: Claire, are you able to note the current temperature outside in the comments?

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1: Clear. She's wanting to report it as a VPO violation. However, she let the person inside her apartment.
0: All right.

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0: 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They're on their way.
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0: 623, get it back.
1: Negative.
2: 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I'm going to cover on Kelly.
1: And this way.

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0: Spoke with the individual holding the sign. He's working for Homeland and is holding the closeout sign. Baby did not seem in distress. He's just trying to work and be a dad at the same time.

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1: Very much advised.
0: 10-4.

Emmett Williams, 1034 reference, possible drunk driver, reckless driver. Report of reckless driver, possibly drunk driver, second 935, second 935 southbound. It's a 110 gray Dodge pickup pulling a trailer, swerving all over the road. RPE believes that the subject must be on something, mouth hanging open, not being followed, 1227.

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0: 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I think it is 915.

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0: 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She was looking to get a VPO, and I advised her to go to the Oklahoma County Courthouse on Monday.

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0: Evans clear, Engine 1 responding, going to fire. Evans clear. 502, 102, both for coverage, 1301.
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1: Edmund, they're working it with fire extinguishers right now. It looks like someone put a cigarette in the garden out front here.
0: Okay, Edmund 204.
5: This
0: is going to be a vehicle fire at the entrance of the building. 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
0: Okay.
4: Clear vehicle fire outside the building up against the entrance.
0: 204, PD just advised this was started in the flower bed, and they're trying to put it out with a fire extinguisher. It sounds like it spread to the vehicle.
4: 204 is clear.
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0: I've heard it say 103, be advised to stage the fire outside of this location. Fire department, come out, 1303.

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0: Okay.
2: Just you want to
3: take that word at Boulevard and Paper.
1: Real Heroes got it under control. Yeah, you'll be a lot closer.
3: Clear. Engine 1's clear. Engine 1, Edmund, we'll take that call on Pine Oak.
0: Edmund's clear.

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0: 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Suspect's been identified. Parents been notified.

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0: I made contact with him. I don't think he's being a problem, but he's going to a different park, I'll be saying.

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1: Good.
0: Can you 1021 for a follow-up?
1: Nice one.

0: I mean, we knew anything about that flocket.
1: We're trying. So far, we're not getting a hit on it. We're trying.
0: 13th and Broadway, Savannah.
1: Claire, out of Texas, it's showing 29 on a black Ford F-250, and this is showing on a white Chevy.
0: Yeah.
1: It looks like the Oklahoma one's supposed to be on a gray Ford Fusion.
0: Okay, I'll see if I can locate it.
1: Okay.
2: It's a white Chevy four-door with blacked out windows, so it may be a suspect vehicle or something.
0: Can you get a picture pop up at the pickup truck?
2: Negative, it's a white Chevy four-door, like, I don't know, just a sedan of some kind.
1: I believe it's going to be a Chevy Cruze. We can't read what state the actual plate says it's out of. I don't know as though that shows it's a Texas tag.

0: 562, which direction you come from?
1: 15th and Kelly now, but I haven't seen anything yet.
0: You come south on Kelly or west on 15th?
1: I'm west on 15th.

0: I'm passing Kelly Park right now, and I haven't seen it. It may have turned off somewhere.
1: Okay.
0: My photos at the end just saw me and cut through the Easy Mart to the little convenience store parking lot at Danforth, or Enright and Kelly, went west, but I can't get to it because he cut the intersection.
1: West on 2nd Street now.
0: Yeah, I'm going to see if I catch up to him. It was a white color. I don't know if it was silver or white or anything about it.

0: Yeah, it looks like it'd be a Silver Ford, not Chevy. Four AM, I'll be on traffic in this vehicle.
1: Right.
0: Edmund Road and Brookfield, Cherokee Nation, Adam Queen 2237. If you'll just hold that 1021, I'll call him back in a little bit.

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0: 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Respond to chest pains. At 301, Katie Michelle Boulevard. Math page 45B. Engine 4. Chest pains. At 301, Katie Michelle Boulevard. Math page 45B.
1: Final for response party to 301, Katie Mitchell Boulevard. 301, Katie Michelle Boulevard. After the chest pain, at about 1329.
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5: Last name Maynor. Mary Adonora, Edward Robert. 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White male, 12/28/90.
1: Thanks. Clear, could you check the area of a reckless driver, Cimarron, 3701 South Bryant? RP advised that there's a Silverhand Sonata that was driving on the baseball field while they're playing a game and almost hit someone. It just left on Bryant, unknown direction from there.
3: Clear.
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1: 7-10-4. Okay.
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1: 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She is conscious and breathing.
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2: Simmons clear, engine 4, approach 4, 44 is including Ottawa County. He's got a 10-12 43 limited driving privileges, and he's 10-12 OSVI.
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0: 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Thank you.
1: 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AMR on scene.
2: Morning, boys. Off.
1: Firstly,
0: five, six, seven.
1: Right.

0: Yeah, you can go around and come out those buildings on that west side of that pond.
1: The time I came out and helped the guys that had a fishing line stuck in a duck before, I was seeing them go out that way, so I'm curious if that's where this RP was talking about.
2: 695 97 there.
0: I'll drive around and go in on that southwest side where that opening is, because you can see the whole pond, and I'll be able to see if I can see any ducks from there.
1: 10-4, I got the water in sight on my area over here.

0: 695. Alright. Can you help with anything down there?
1: Negative. I found one in the parking lot, but it's 2006, and it didn't seem warmer than it is outside. I'm going to make contact.
2: 637, I think I have her right here on the beach line right in the water. She's got her head, her beak into the sand, and her scalp is showing, looks kind of red and bloodied.
0: So you said it was in the parking lot there?
2: And so where is she alert?
1: It was nearby, but I don't think it's the same car. It's a 2006, and it's a newer model, and it was not super warm.
0: Okay, I got you.
2: She's raising her head up a bit. There was one of the males next to her that just got in the water, and he left. She's raising her head up a little bit, but she's not moving a whole lot as of right now, but I'm not too close just yet. I'm trying to get a picture of her.
0: 5-7, 798, negative contact.
3: Okay.
0: 480, we don't clear traffic. You can put me back on the 21, please.
3: 10-4.

0: 637, if you could head back to the way I came on this paved trail and maybe bring, I'm going to see if I can grab her when I get my gloves on. You can bring a carrier that we can try to maybe put her in. I'll let you know if I can get her.
1: 10-4.

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0: 62244, calling party is not involved. There's two what appears to be homeless subjects yelling at each other. No weapons seen. Unknown 88. They should be on the north side over by Shannon Miller Park.
1: 10-4.

0: You won't take off swimming from there? I'm just straight west of you. So you won't take off swimming from there?
1: Negative. I was able to put both hands on her. She's not moving at all.
0: We probably need to call wild care first, don't we?
2: 622-404, unknown 88. RP advised it's a white male with a dog walking westbound now.
3: Clear.
2: Correction, unknown male with a dog and a white male.
3: Simple.
1: A-firm, yeah, if, maybe animal services, if anyone can contact wild care and see if they might be able to take this duck.
3: 10-4.
1: I'm going to try to send them a video and photo on Messenger as well.
3: That's Unit 397.

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0: 649, I see you carrying it. I'm headed back around that way. Just spoke with Animal Services, and they're going to try and find somebody to transport if we can. So I will meet you back at the truck.
1: 10-4. Appreciate it.
0: They're just worried with graduation and everything going on, we may have a hard time finding somebody to transport.
1: Yeah, that could be a hold up.

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1: Correct.
0: Sherman, a call contact at Academy, please.
2: 4-4 on V.
1: Okay, go ahead. Go ahead.
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1: Go ahead.
0: I got hold of Don, and he can be here in about 20 minutes and transported to Oklahoma City for wild care pickup.
1: Perfect. Thank you so much. I had just posted it on the best friends page, but that's excellent. Just waiting on 637. I'll start walking that way with the duck back to the truck area.
0: Good for it.

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1: Go ahead, Paul.
0: He's clear, 44.
1: Clear, were you able to find a 43?
0: Affirm, it's not eligible out of Texas.
1: 10-4.
2: Six 49, are you on the blacktop?
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0: Consortium.
1: Okay.
0: This isn't a follow-up. This is going to be a new fraud case at 325 Inns Drive. If you'll just create it that way, please.
1: Okay.
0: Report.
1: Claire, do you know the room number by chance?
0: D as in David, 210.
1: Jennifer.

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1: Yeah, back.
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1: Okay.

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1: Tampa.

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1: Yes, please.
2: I'm on his way.
0: Jeff, I think it.

0: 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Five, six, seven.
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1: 28252.
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1: Right.
2: 3729 is going to take it from here, I'm taking.
1: 10-4.

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1: Go ahead.
0: Hey, were you out with 606 and maybe 648 on some aggressive dogs off of Benton Road this week?

0: I'm not remembering that.
1: Aggressive dogs, like around 429 Benton Road.
2: 5223.
3: Okay.
0: I'm still not remembering it.
1: 10-4, she said you were one of three, or this gentleman. Just give me a call. I've got a dog attack with a potentially fatal dog attack, and it involves those dogs, and they advise that you are maybe one of three that were out there. So if you can just give me a call.
0: 10-4.
1: 649 to 637, that sounds like the lady that you spoke with on the phone, I think yesterday, about she couldn't meet with anyone until Monday due to her work schedule, and you told 606 about it.
0: Oh, 10-4.
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0: Kelly and Holly Hill with Queen Young 777. It's a white 4-door Buick.
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0: Yeah, I'm Ninja 2.
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At 4848 West Covell Road. 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
2: 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Acting United Methodist Church, reference to seizures. Patient's going to be in the lobby. Come out, 1519.
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0: She's clear 44, sir. 43 is trying to be a burner's permit.
1: The patient's located in the front lobby. She's a 16 or 17 year old female. Conscious and breathing. She also has POTS disease.
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0: Danforth and Thomas, Robert King, 079. It's on a red SUV.

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2: 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They pulled over. 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

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At 8424, Rainier Street. Map page 65B.

0: 6-9-4-11, I'm clear traffic.
1: Kemp. Six, five, eight.
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1: 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Can you check a motorist assist at 33rd and Broadway? 33rd and Broadway, eastbound lanes just west. The black Toyota Corolla. They drove over something and the vehicle stuck in the road.
2: Chief. Yeah, Ninja 5.
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1: 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You're good.
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0: 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I'm 97 on this motor assist as well. 28 is going to be Queen Nora William, 937.
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0: Six, five, eight, nine, seven.
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0: 10-4. I'm at all units. We're unable to verify this block hit. 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
1: 24 from Broadway and Sorgamel.
0: Clear, shows westbound from Covell.
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2: Okay.
1: Frank 724 Edmund, I will be backing on that flock hit.
0: Claire, I put you on it.
6: He's backing. He's backing on Shirley. We're not checking the flock.
0: Claire.
7: So it's not far from being rechecked.
2: Go
7: ahead. Well, his name's Russell Robert. Union, Sam, Edward, Lincoln. First name, LaShawn, Lincoln, Edward, Sam, Henry, Adam, William, Nora. Date of birth, 5-26-79, black male.
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2: 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It's a custom Oklahoma tag. David Young Nora. 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Silver Camry.
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0: Yeah, on Broadway, pulling into Mattress Firm. Robert Paul, Victor 636 on a black Chevy.
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0: 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They stated they made contact. 78-year-old female having chest pains. 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
1: Subject clear 44 has a valid 43 and 1012 OSBI. 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
1: 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Most recent from 2 of 2015 for DUI and speeding.
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0: Can you check a loud alarm? 2401 Chisholm Trail Boulevard, 2401 Chisholm Trail Boulevard, B1. It's showing. Sorry, I'm just showing it's audible.
1: 10-4 inbound, all advice.
0: 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It's going to be entry, exit, laundry room door, looks like.
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2: 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Sam Charles Victor, 8562, Texas, on a red Chevy Spark.
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3: 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It's going to be Nora George Ida Paul 88 on the Florida tag.
1: 10-4.
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1: Being out for 7689, Spring Creek Park, 7200 East 15th. The 89 vehicle is going to be a black pickup, 28 given, King X-ray Queen 630. Stand by further.
4: Stable.
1: Six three eight. I apologize. 10-9.
5: 10-8.
1: 10-4, 694. The vehicle was last seen headed westbound. The vehicle hit was a red Nissan.
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0: The RP is requesting contact at Spring Creek Beach, but they were pinging at 15th and Midwest where the 7689 occurred.
1: 10-4, thank you, ma'am.
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0: 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RP was with AAA, stated that the back door to the business on the stock room is left open.
1: Careful.
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0: Clear. We had negative contact at the business.
3: Six on five back in.
0: 10-4. Squad 6, respond to behavioral emergency at 1501 Manchester Avenue, map page 32A. Squad 6, behavioral emergency at 1501 Manchester Avenue, map page 32A.
2: 27 of the jail. Any mileage, 370.
0: Okay.
4: Squad 6 responding.
3: Squad 6 responding.
5: From a 3, squad 30 to 1501 Manchester Avenue, 501 Manchester Avenue. Actually, the Waterloo, number 2. Abnormal behavior, 1628.
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0: 411 response, 2-1501 Manchester Avenue, 1511 Manchester Avenue, Carson to Waterloo. I'm a suspect person, 1-16.9.
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1: 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So, 81-year-old male that has dementia and hallucinating, he was being violent.
3: Evidence 12-6.
2: Clear over.
1: Clear.
2: 12-6.
1: Not being violent at this moment. He.
0: 502-101-503, calls it upgraded at 31, timeout 1529.
3: Patient's 81-year-old male, has dementia. He's currently hallucinating. PD's also en route because he was violent earlier.
0: And PD will be en route to your call.
2: Squad 6 clear. 108,
4: 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I'll take clear at 3. 724 to Edmund. Can you try calling the owner of the residence, please?

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Squad 6 clear.

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0: 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How was I?
1: Correct.
2: 6.94.
1: Right.
2: 97. Unit 2 is going to be Robert Williams 0042 on a red Nissan Altima.
3: For me, can send that extra watch.
1: Okay.
2: Thanks, 729, Edmund, I'm saying.
3: What is that patient?
1: Claire.
3: Yeah, patient.

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0: Frank 732,
1: Jasmine. Got
0: both units 98. Was able to resecure it. Notice was left

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1: Okay.
0: 3-Steelers parking lot on Broadway. Tom David Charles 366 Toyota Corolla Black.

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1: I'm not sure. I haven't gotten any notifications. 638.
0: You check the tag in 724's call, please. I'm not getting a return.
1: Right. He called dispatch. We have your RP back on the phone.

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0: Queuing out, check a suspicious subject, 2400 South Broadway, 2400 South Broadway, above the rest. The owner advised that there was a female that has been asked not to come to this address, but she's currently there. The RP was talking to her, ripped up her check, and then he left. However, she just called and stated that she believes the owner stole money from her. So she's waiting in a GMC pickup. Queen John X-ray 635.
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2: 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I'm clear, I'll say 38 call. I'm back with Frank 733.

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2: 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There's no weapons, no 88s. They're stating that their 22-year-old is having an episode. 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
0: 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We're going to go to Midwest City, St. Anthony's. I'll be following.

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0: 5:33, same traffic.
1: Sir.
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1: 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Agent 6-7.
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0: You're gonna have a
1: Texas tag.
0: In your
1: Victor William Mary 3930 on a
0: shoulder lane on 2nd Street, headed westbound, just west of Full Train. And they're gonna be blocking off the road a little bit.
3: Is it a stalled vehicle?
0: That's affirmative. It's gonna be a stalled Dodge pickup, and you've got a motorcycle behind it as well.
3: Is it east of Coltrane?
0: It's going to be west of Coltrane.
4: Six, five, seven on the reckless driver.
2: 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All I have so far is King Lincoln, Queen 694 to road rage.
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1: 10-4.
0: Sorry, 1022 on the left. It's 2 Union 4674.
1: Six 58. They were last seen headed northbound. It was a road rage incident with brake checking on a gray Volvo. They're not being followed. That 28, however, checks to a blue Chevy Silverado.
2: 4-4. Careful.

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1: 102-500. 7911. 5 102. 102-500, be advised, we'll have to stop for fuel. 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
0: I'm running Santa Fe just to the east. 4156. Oklahoma Sam Union on a Ford SUV.
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0: The 732, did you have traffic? Can you be out for 76, 2nd and Broadway, 2nd and Broadway? They're pulling into the alley just west. It's a gold Lincoln Town car and a white sedan.
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3: Last of Bobo, boy, ocean, first of Terrence, Tom, Edward, Robert, Adam, Nora, Charles, Edward, date of birth 06-30-1976, black male, and can you run him on a triple I also, please?
0: Claire, can you beam out for another second Coltrane? Second Coltrane, just west, westbound. It's two pickups and a motorcycle in the outside lane. Claire, is this 43 out of Oklahoma?
3: No. Out of Texas.
5: 657. 658. Clear, also have it open on traffic. Red carpet in.
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4: It's the first house as you pull in on Cascada. I think the dryer may have caught fire at some point. There's no visible flames. They do have visible smoke inside and in the attic. Everyone has evacuated.
2: Clear. Engine 91 is going to be on scene. 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We'll be investigating. Engine 91 is going to have Coast Guard command.
4: Engine 1 on scene. 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
0: Okay.
4: Apartment 5, 10, 10, 10, 10, 10, 10, 10, 10, 10, 10, 10, 10, 10, 10, 10, 10, 10, 10, 10, 10, 10, 10, 10, 10, 10, 10, 10, 10, 10, 10, 10, 10, 10, 10, 10, 10, 10, 10, 10, 10, 10, 10, 10, 10, 10, 10, 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

0: 732.
1: Okay.
0: Subject clear 44. He has a 1012 43 out of Texas. It's apparently not eligible. And he's 1012 triple I out of Texas only.
1: Clear. Could you go ahead with it? 694, 997.
0: 10-4. The most recent is going to be 3 of 2011 for driving without a valid license.
1: Clear. Can you advise me of why his 43 is 1012?

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1: Good.
2: Correction on my call. 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I'm going to email all the paperwork to LMHP.
1: 732 is showing that it's because he doesn't have any liability insurance. Claire, so you want me to close you off this call?
3: Can you log 2 tags?
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3: Unit 1 of the Edward Adam Zebra 526 on a white Chrysler, Frank.
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1: Unit to back 3121 South Boulevard at the Sonic.
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4: We believe we've isolated the problem of the driver. We've got the house highlighted now. We're going to continue investigating to try to get the driver taken care of for a homeowner.
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0: 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Can you update my 20 to Kelly Avenue?
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3: 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Is that correct?
2: Faithful.
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3: Thank you.
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2: 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Any negative contacts, any bikes on the road?
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Frank 729 to Frank 724. Go ahead. If you want to take my spot on this traffic stop, I can go transport them to OU Edmonton. I'm already here. You want to come relieve us at the hospital?

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0: I'll be 715 one time and route to OU Medical Admin. 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
1: Negative, it was just out of Texas.
2: Clearing just for the driving with no insurance and other traffic offenses.

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0: We've removed the dryer from the residence. There's going to be no other problems here. You can go with the house back on property.
2: Do we have anybody that can translate Spanish?
1: Have it clear.
3: Did you ask for a translator?
2: Yes, sir.
3: Five, 6, 9, 7, you mind going by and doing that for me?
2: Traffic, 6, 9, 7.
3: Yeah, can you go translate for, I think it was 7:33, I'm not sure.
2: 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Clear.
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1: Responding to a 47-year-old female, history of lupus. She's currently awake, not responding appropriately. Advised that she's hot, has chest pain and leg pain and heavy breathing.
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0: Frank 733, and then check one on the all the way.
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0: You can run them open. We're going to have two last names. The first one's going to be Valderez, Boy, Adam, Lincoln, David, Edward, Robert, Adam, Sam. Great. Second one is Ortiz, Ocean, Robert, Tom, Ida, Zebra. First is Miguel, Michael, Ida, George, Union, Edward, Lincoln. Date of birth, January 2nd, 1998, Hispanic male.
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1: 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I was unable to find a 43, negative OSBR.
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1: 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Squad 2, sick call at 3224 South Broadway, math page 22C.
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0: 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Advised that she has a prolapsed colostomy tube and is vomiting, awake, breathing, and responsive.
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0: 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Second and Jackson. Adam, John, George, 152 on a gray Subaru.
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0: Can you start one record tonight, ADL, please?
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3: Clear. 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
0: Of course. I'll be en route to POPS.
3: Clear. 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
1: Negative. 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
0: Frank 732 to 724. You can 1022. I'll take that. I'm close. I'm clearing traffic right now. Thank you. Back on 46 unless somebody else needs something.
1: Thanks.
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3: 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Thank you, W. Tombi.
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3: I got one to check all the way. Last of Johnson. John, Ocean, Henry, Nora, Sam, Ocean, Nora. First of Jai. John, Henry, Young, Edward. Date of birth is 03-13-1988. Black male.

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0: 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You can show me arriving on scene.
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0: Most recent is going to be 6 of 21 for assault and battery with a dangerous weapon, and also 1 of 21 for eluding.
1: Ten four.

0: 6940V, can I get the incident number?
1: 28312,
2: 28312. 4, thank you.
1: Frank 7297.
2: Yes. 215 one time, back in route to the city jail. Starting mileage 386.
1: Temple.

0: Please don't call me.
1: Go ahead.
0: Can you give that information one more time, please?
1: From the OSPI? 6 of 21 for assault and battery with a dangerous weapon.